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on an island with the ocean color stuck in your iris. 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

Yeah, don't talk down to me, that's not gonna work now. 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

0: House music has always called to me. 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
3: Yes, guys, what's good? You're locked into Two Room Radio. Ilias Barrientos stepping in to take the reins this week, and it feels great to be back after that World Cup fever that I experienced in Boston. Unbelievable. How are you all doing? Hit me up at Two Room Records or at Ilias Barrientos. Let me know your name and where you're tuned in from. Let's dive straight into music. This is a monster tune from Bill Sass and Leon Babe. It's called Zazaza.
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week's Killer Cut and out now on Love Another. That's Will Sass teaming up with Leon Babe. That's hot. What a tune. It's called Zazaza. That's it. Touring Radio underway. I'm Elias Barrientos here. I'm with you and ready to push play on some amazing music that we have got from Mirabelle, Fire, Michael Gray, Tenacious, and a hot collab between Shemanology and Danny Howard. I actually seen the studio session. This track is something special. Kumano steps into Club Tourum, and also, as always, Tourum Anthem 2010 to drop in the show this week. Let's keep things moving. Let's go. Let's move on. Next up, Tony Romero's House Delivery is an absolute belter of an underground label. This track is from Groove Element.

0: Ring.
1: A new artist who's already released on Republic of Mars, Ferris Wheel Recordings, and now making her debut on Stranger Love. That's Wednesday. nice way to say that name, innit? And her track with Haleywood. That's called Function. It's Elias Barrientos on Tool Room. Let's dig into the hottest promos that have landed in my inbox over the last 7 days. It's hot right now.
2: This is hot right now.
1: And this is a huge collaboration between two heavyweights in the industry right now. It's out on Nothing Else Matters. It's Danny Howard and his track with Sherminology, and this track's called Party Girl.

0: because relaunch Nonstop imprint is going from strength to strength, and with another top release from Urban Kids and Alessio Deluxe. That's called Andale Andale. Next in before that, and getting another spin on the show, that's Mirabelle and their track Pongo out on Touring Tracks. Alright, it's Touring Radio here with me, Elias Barrientos, and still to come, we're going to introduce you to Humano and Club Touring, but first, let's shine the spotlight on this week's hottest record, it's the Killer Cut.
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0: And it's High Octane Club Weapon that will be able to tear the roof off any dance floor. New one from Mafia. Love his videos online showing you how to actually make

0: That's this week's Killer Cut from Ofaya. That's called I'm Out, and definitely want to go after that one. Going to be hanging out in the clubs a lot, man. It's a big tune. Going to be something over the summer. What do you think of it? Let me know what you're saying at Elias Barrientos or at Tool Room Records. And don't forget, you'll be able to find all the tracks and more on the Tool Room House 2026 playlist, streaming on Spotify, Apple, and Deezer. Give it a follow. Some amazing tunes on there, and it'll get you through the summer, put it that way. Elias Barrientos here on Tool Room Radio. And my next few gigs, I actually just played Transmit Festival in the Sub Club. That was amazing. That was a lot of fun. We're down in London to play, what's that party called again? I'll Feel It. That looks amazing. I'll be doing Ushuaia as well with Calvin Harris. I'm going to do 555 at Cova Santa with Sam Devine. So there's a lot coming up in music wise. The next record is out in July with The Cross, then another cracker with Nothing Else Matters on Danny Howard's label. That's one to look out for. That's going to be a huge, huge, huge single.
1: 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This is a guest mix.
0: Okay, next up is Club 2 Room, and let's hear from a label favourite on 03 Records. This is Humano. The Dutch DJ is back from 03 with his latest release with Alter Ego. That's called Darkness and Me. So here we go, celebrating that release. This is Humano on Club 2 Room.
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3: 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I'm a DJ and producer from Amsterdam, and you might know me from releases on This Never Happened and 03, or my mix and event series called Inner Rhythms. 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

0: 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I hope you like the music, and if you want to follow me on socials, you can do so via at Yuminal Music. In case you want to see me live, I'm playing at Chemistry Festival in Groningen on the 27th of June, and on the 11th of July, I'll be playing at Thuishaven Amsterdam. Big thanks for having me on the show, and I'll catch you all soon.
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2: The UK producer has had support from the likes of Mark Knight, Flashmob, Jamie Jones and Clapton, to name a few. Has released on labels like Summerside Sessions, Play and Tonic, and has had a track on the Leaders of the New School 2026 album on Tour Room Tracks, which is out now. So make sure you check that one out. So here we go. This is Silas. I like this boy, man. He's such a cracking guy. I actually met him at the Tour Room Academy mixer thing in Fabric, so he's such a cool guy. Silas and his track, Drumba. Nice.

0: So if you want to be part of the Tourism Academy, then make sure you check out our socials. You can find Splice downloads from Jesus Fernandez, interviews with Data Transmissions, BM Farmer, weekly student drops on the music, along with checking out the latest podcast. 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And yeah, like I said, just check it out. 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You'll definitely find everything you need there. You're listening to Elias Barrientos here on Tourism Radio. And next up, it's time to jump into the Shakedown Mix.
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0: Kicking off with Michael Gray and his new release on Tourism. This is called Universe.

0: back-to-back releases from Fool's Paradise imprint, that's Groove P on the mix of Love Dancing from Mix Signals 021, and before that, Tenacious and the Hot collab with Alright. And just a reminder that Fool's Paradise will be hosting our first festival stage at Electric Paradise in Milton Keynes on the 8th of August with Martin A, Michael Gray, Todd Terry, Dave Lee, Norman J and Jay Grosser on the lineup. What an amazing lineup that is, by the way. More info, head to the socials at Fool Paradise Records. It's Elias Barrientos here with Touring Radio, and let's squeeze one more in before the end of hour one.
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0: And it's Tool Room Anthem from back in 2010. This is Julio Navas, Gustavo Rabetti, and David Amo. This is called Raw.

0: Hour 2 of Touring Radio. It's Elias Valens here, keeping the vibes going. Coming up, I'll be dropping in a hot mix, as I usually do. Never tell you any tracks, never do that stuff. It's a DJ's choice, you just roll with it. But first, let's welcome our special guest mixer of fire. The UK producer who's based in the US is a veteran in the studio, and it's been 10 years since he started Ofire with a massive track called Trouble. Since then, he's been bumping out quality house music on labels like Tool Room, Fool's Paradise, Drum Code, and Defected, just to name a few. His new single, I'm Out on Tool Room Tracks, is out now. It was a killer cut in hour one, so let's just give it a go, man. Let's just get into this mix, because I'm really excited to hear this one. So here we go, celebrating that release, celebrating Ofire, celebrating this absolute studio genius. Cheers, mate, for doing a guest mix. Hope you guys enjoy it.
1: This is a guest mix.

0: A big shout out to Fire. That was class. what a maximum class. Don't forget his latest release called I'm Out is out now on Totem Tracks. And if you'd like to check Fire out, obviously on the socials, at Fire, nice and simple. I'm Ellie Spinentos. We'll keep the energy locked and I'll take you through the next 30 minutes in the Hot Mix.
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0: And it's my DJ mix of the week. Well, you'll have to check the Totem website and to find out what I play. Just the usual stuff, man. I do it every time I'm on this show. And it makes you work a bit harder for it, doesn't it? So here we go. Ellie Spinentos in the Hot Mix.
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dance listeners. Tonight, I want you to know that I feel fine. Last night, I was in the arms of the devil. But tonight, I'm in the arms of the Lord. One of the things

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0: The

2026 remix of In Deep, Last Night at DJ Saved My Life. And coming in, this is the David Nye mashup, Feeling for Blessings. You're locked into Phil B mashups. 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

in the UK and Ireland, across Europe, especially Belgium, the Netherlands, the Canary Islands, North America, stations in the US, Canada and Mexico, and all the way the other side of the world in New Zealand, Australia. Hello everybody, glad you could join me. Hope you're enjoying the tunes. Send me a message.

0: 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More mashups coming up in the mix after the random bit in the middle. 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
0: Kicking off the second half of the show with Bad Combat from James Black.

0: there'll be mashups. We don't stop. 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

0: coming in. One of my most popular mashups from a few years ago. Calvin Harris and Ellie Goulding versus Joel Corry, Jax Jones, Charlie XCX and Sweetie. So, are you staying in? Or are you going out?
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0: 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Just watch me.
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Here's a little challenge for you. If my new track sounds familiar to you, I'd love to know if you can guess why. 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
1: 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'Tis the season for pleasing. What happens here stays here. Am I loud and clear? Or is the

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1: 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Might I say that you look lovely this evening? 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